0: may contact the party. All is well. Inform the caller of your status.
1: Roger.

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2: Mm-hmm.

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1: That's correct.
0: Two eight 781 255.

0: 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That's why I'm at the town hall.
1: Yeah, you can check that out after this.
0: Okay.

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2: Appreciate it. Thank you.
1: Jake's coming for 22.

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The six reported the desk

0: The 10, a shift in progress at the Commons Mall. It's going to be in the area of Old Navy for what appears to be a verbal altercation between a male and a female. Male is described as Hispanic in his 30s, wearing a hat. The female walked away on foot, maybe got into a car, no other description.
1: Demo.

0: Triple four. I'm going to be clear from that one with an infraction. And I'll be with 40.
1: Roger.
0: Please stack a found property, same location.

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1: Matter? Sorry, does that 2020 can take care of that?
2: I'm going to clear my 249 over there.

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1: Roger, his aunt lives here. 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
1: 618 Fox Hill Lane. College student hurt upstairs. Neighbor 18 is intentionally making a lot of noise, stomping and throwing things on the floor. It's an ongoing issue. You can contact the complainant by phone.
2: Sorry, 3-0.

0: Yani yoğun basit yap. 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
1: Tabii.

0: Medic one, please.
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1: Roger, same to you both.

0: from 93.
1: He gave me the address that he's at. Do you need any other information?
2: Yes, I spoke to him.

0: two apologies. I was on the phone with the complainant. Go ahead.
1: So 493 is going to have there. I have a call in your district for you. Two 96 Brainerd Road, cross of W Lane. Caller stated they can hear an alarm sounding for the past 10 to 15 minutes, possibly coming from that address or the wooded area behind the home.
0: 493, I'm going to give you a real quick just because I spoke with you.
2: Roger.
1: Brainerd.

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1: Dispatch 2, next available medic and field on a supplemental response. Respond to 123 Weymouth Road, 123 Weymouth, cross of Pioneer Drive and Best Road for the 49-year-old female unresponsive but breathing, time on 2212.
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0: 12.

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1: 151-72441.
2: Hey YouTube, be clear. Confirmed, no issue. Just a malfunctioning, it's not detected.

0: Dispatch, next available medic in Enfield, responding to the Twin Rinks, One Prior Road. For a man in his 30s, who felt a crunch into his shoulder when hit on the ice. Looks like he may pass out. Time out 22:26.
1: Medic 7.
0: Roger, medic 7.
2: And 12 dispatch, be sorry, hazard, Twin Rinks, please.
0: Hazardville responding to Twin Rinks to assist Enfield. Male in his 30s felt a crunch in his shoulder when hit on the ice. Looks like he may pass out. 22:26.

0: 34.
1: Responding 2228, just be advised, it's going to be rank number 2. Somebody will be waiting outside to get you guys in.
0: Roger.

0: Thunder Fire. Response is 1760 Mapleton Avenue to the Yeshiva campus. It's for the smoke detector called in by the alarm company. Again, 1760 Mapleton for the smoke detector activation called in by the alarm company. MS 2241.
1: Quiet copies.
0: That's

0: dispatch to Medic 7 East Windsor's en route.
1: Roger.
2: Ladder will be on the air responding.
3: Roger, ladder.

0: Carfax.
1: Maybe I'll be on scene. Got nothing showing. Car 5 will be command.
0: Roger, Car 5 arrival. Nothing showing. Your command at 2248.

0: I'll be investigating. We've all been assisting, responding.
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1: I missed most of your last transmission. Did you want us to go non-emergency?
0: Yeah, you can continue non-emergency.
1: Engine 3 received, non-emergency.
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1: Okay, we're going to confirm.
0: 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All others can return.
1: Ladder copy.

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1: Go ahead, Medic 7.
0: Our medic will be aboard East Windsor. They'll be transporting and they'll be following them up to base state.
1: 7 and East Windsor up to base state at 2304.

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1: 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Nothing further.
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1: All right.
0: 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One of your locks just had a black Honda they got from them, and individuals were masked up. 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
1: Roger, thank you.
0: And I'm being told it's Toyota Corolla, 91 South.

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0: 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I'll load in for you.
1: You're from South America?
0: Yeah, 5-2. I'll be all set. There's no one here.
2: I see 62 disregards him. Go with him and...
0: Going to be J Juliet, K Kilo, A Alpha, E Echo, X X-ray, 8 A Alpha, 11, H Hotel, B Delta, A Alpha, 30990. Should be on a Ninja street bike. Got
3: that color white on the bike?
0: Yes.

0: Çünkü
1: I'm being told it's been run multiple times by our agency, trying to find the owner. No luck. It is negative one at this time.
0: Right. Does it have a listed owner on it?

0: Dispatch, XL Medic, and Enfield responding 11 Riverview, 11 Riverview Street, with a cross of First Settlers Row for an 88-year-old male, dizzy and nauseous. You're going out on a hot response at 147. I'd be Medic 2, correct now?
1: Sending out to that call, but yes, Medic 2 is your 630 truck.
0: Apologies.

0: 10 of 2026. On a 2026 Honda CRV gray out of Fairlea, Vermont.
1: Take a look.
0: Good one.
1: Hornet 6,

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0: dispatch, XL Medic, Trigger Pines, Hazard Elizabeth.
1: 22-year-old female with a swollen knee.
0: Response to 1 Coughlin Road, 1 Coughlin with a cross of Bridges Road and Wheeler Drive. For a 17-year-old female with a swollen knee, we do have an alert for bariatric. You're going out at 310 on a cold response. 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

0: Here, area Columbia Road and Cornell Drive, Columbia and Cornell. 34-year-old male cut his thighs with a knife, 12 SIDations. He's bleeding, but has pressure on it. Still has the knife on him. R6210, please.
1: Appreciate
0: that, sir.

0: dispatch, I feel a medic responding in the area of stage of Columbia Road and Cornell Drive for a 34-year-old male who cut his thighs with a knife. It is dripping blood at this time. He does have pressure on it, has 12 S ideations, PD en route at 350.
1: Medic number 6.
0: Or excuse, medic 6.

0: Dispatch, you can clear the medic whenever they arrive.
1: Okay. They're clear to come in, correct?

0: can you have Vaughn's information to the chief for me, please?
1: Sorry, come again, 44.
0: Information to the chief for me, please.
1: Where do you see?

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0: you. 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
1: In the system.

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Engine 138, sorry. Car 439 responding. Yeah, car versus house. Vehicle reported smoking. The person in the vehicle was at the end of the driveway when they made the phone call, concerned for them taking off.

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1: You're back in town at 427.
0: You're all set there, sorry. Yeah, car 38 on scene. Car 38 on scene.
2: Reported
0: to you as a reverse call to the uptick. On command. Car 2 Diana, I'm seeing command.

0: dispatch, Nextel Medic headed out of town to 365 North Road in Broadbrook, 365 North Road, for a car versus house. No updated injuries. You'll be the second medic requested. You're going out at 4:45.
1: Medic 2.
0: Receive Medic 2.

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0: We'll be clear with the refusal, AMA.
1: Okay, refusal at 514.

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2: 10-4.

0: 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No smoke or fire showing from the front. Single story nursing home, and we have a nurse outside. Car 6 will be command. We'll be investigating.
1: Thank you.

0: had the ladder here where you wanted it. There was a little haze in room 119. The smell of smoke. We made access into the attic now. Where I'm here with the water table or something. Okay. Switch to channel 4. I'm going to take command. Star 6, copy. Dispatch to car 5. Car 5 is going to assume command.
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0: New Bay, enter then call the reserve.
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0: source of the original smoke. We've also had an additional alarm here, which is still active, but their alarm company is going to be en route. All fire units are going to be clear.
1: Thank you.

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1: Right. Out of service. 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

0: Unit 5. Unit 5, come in. Good morning, I'll be in car 2, 2-1800.
1: Good morning.
2: Yeah, please.

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1: 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I can take that follow-up if you'd like.
0: Engine 3 received. I'll be staging out on the street upon arrival.

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0: Dispatch an ex-medic responding to 117 Post Office Road, 117 Post Office Road for a staff member who's diabetic and unresponsive. You're going to go to the backside of the building, time 9:30 to...
1: Medic 2, there's a fire going with us.
0: Yes, I said the tone off for them as well.

0: 32. Take an AOPA 231 Woodside Crossing. You're going to meet with Hartford Probation Officer Lindsay Edwards. We're going to do a check while for us. Stephen Holnick, phone is off. She cannot make contact with him. 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
1: 332, 454. 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
2: EMS 1 will be all set.

0: 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Well, last I know, he was transported on Monday morning at like 3 in the morning. We have his dog still.
1: Received.

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2: 4-4-9, I'm clear medical.

0: dispatch next medic, hold response to the McDonald's at Skinico, 585 Hazard Ave. The 14-year-old rode his bike into the door and has bloody knees, no other PI, and cold response, 946, timeout.
1: 96.

0: was the green off?
1: 666.
2: 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Okay, 01827.

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1: You're right.

Just be advised, Medic 6 is reporting property damage on the location of that medical.

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1: Engine 233.

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0: 10-11.

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We just had a walk-up, the plane of gas outside the field.

Dispatch, Cuba Car 1 out, 10-3-6. Got a heavy odor outside and an odor in the building. Could you start over, source?

Schofield Fire, New Schofield Fire Response, 36, report of odor of gas in area, park car 1 on scene, strong odor in and outside the building.

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Roger, 9. 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

0: car 39 is on scene. 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I'll be command investigator.
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0: 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Detector set off by worker soldering. No smoke or fire. Under control, you can dismiss the assignment.
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0: 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Can you give me an 8 at 8936?
1: Okay.
2: 529, can you open Sally out, please?

0: 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Can you just step down to my office?
1: I'll be there in a moment.

Dispatch, command. 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

0: 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Hot response out of town for Summers to 81 Watchog Road, 81 Watchog Road. 4 and 91-year-old male, abdominal pain. ALS requested, hot response, timeout 1107.
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0: Fort Base. What unit are you trying to raise?
1: I'm trying to raise 394, Officer Rajon.

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1: Vala, his number's on the sheet.
0: Roger, would you like to see him?
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1: Okay.
2: 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Hot response out of town, 258 Battle Street in Summers, 58 Battle Street in Summers. 27-year-old female, unresponsive but breathing. Again, hot response, 1135.
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1: 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Got a park drive up for a child having an attack in the car on the Brainerd roadside. I'll be checking further.
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0: 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Central Fire. They just called in stating that they had a drive up with a male party yelling his friend is not responsive. We're trying to gather more information. Possible over it is.
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2: 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Hot response to North Thompsonville Fire Department for an 11-year-old male coming out of a seizure. 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
1: 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Conscious and altered mental status.
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0: 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Hot response to 6 Welch Drive. 6 Welch Drive. 82-year-old female, cardiac history, difficulty breathing, and vomiting. 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

0: 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Nine six. Five six.
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Hot response, 11 Shaker Road, 11 Shaker Road. Incident broke out in Heisen and is now having difficulty breathing. Hot response, 1223.

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1: 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EMS one, I'm going to 11 Shaker.
0: Received at 1245. East Windsor will be responding.

0: 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It's still hanging.
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1: Dispatch Thompsonville, responding to a fire alarm, Walgreens, Shaker Road at 2 Shaker Road. At 12:47, fire alarm was called in, zone 240 RTU, number 2, duct detector. Timeout, 12:49.
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0: Well, it's only once arrival. Single story ordinary. No indication of fire showing. The building is evacuated. T-12 left command.
1: Squad arrival. 1251. Nothing showing. T-12 command. Building evacuated.
2: Dispatch, truck 41 responding.
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0: 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How response? Timeout, 1325.
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1: Roger that.

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0: 18 Matthewson Ave for a 90-year-old female, unresponsive, just stopped breathing, possible agonal breathing.
2: Dispatch EMS and medic available Enfield. Hot response 18 Matthewson Avenue with 18 Matthewson Avenue. 92-year-old female unresponsive, just not breathing, gasping now. Hot response 1346.
3: Medic 4. This is 12 just following up.
0: And could you slide that way as well?
4: Yeah, Roger, I'm 820 in
3: command. 3-0 command at dispatch, we'll terminate command. All units are clear.

0: Glasgow.
1: I'll be aboard Medic 1 for until 1930, and we're going to head over to Matheson and back up Medic 4.
0: Roger that.

responding to 18 Matheson. The caller is a CNA on scene, states there's agonal breathing, believes she is now passed. 1348.

0: with 474, taken 18 in the area of St. James and Cartier for a red Nissan Altima following a male party on foot walking towards Cynthia Lane in a striped shirt. States that the vehicle has gone up and down past him about 6 times. All tinted. He can't tell who's inside.
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0: 4. 4. 1 patient hot, same plan, and I have EMS 5 on board.
1: Roger that. Medic 1, are you following or staying in town?
0: Medic 1, I'll be following.
1: Thank you.

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0: Unit 4, are you on the air?
1: Four.
0: I am, sir. There's a party specifically asking for you in the lobby.
1: Roger.

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0: 443. 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

0: Go ahead.
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0: Roger, he's gone on hazard level. 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
2: Thank you.
3: Hey, that was cool, Hartford Hospital.
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0: Oh.
1: Innovating just occurred at Costco with a third party caller reporting a white truck just struck a silver SUV in the parking lot and took off.
0: Your Indian service 76.

0: just wanted to confirm that was a third party caller. The involved parties did not call you.
1: That is correct.

I believe it was a 54. Yeah, in a 54. $5.25 to $2.13. It pays 9 hours, 15 minutes. Next one is 33 Trout Brook 40 Wilson, 542 to 142, 8 hours. And my last one is going to 55X, 56, 53, 55, 605 to 220, it's 8 hours, 25 minutes.

0: 477-10, that's 6 in progress, 293 Abbey Road, 293 Abbey Road, we have a male and female yelling at each other.
1: I'll head there from Wheeler Conceal.
0: Roger, is this for all of evening? Roger? Do you have a trainee with you as well? Nothing was passed on.
1: Yeah, just me.
0: Roger.
2: I don't find it.
1: B district officer, and I'll be 13 at 293 Abbey Road.
0: Roger, 490.
3: Yes.
0: The evading is going to be yours at Costco, please.
3: Hey, firm, I copy. Call 1281.
0: Good afternoon.

a 911 hang up at Parkway Pavilion. It was an open line. Thank you. 480 to 10 when you're clear to wash, please.

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2: All right, thank you.

0: the Walgreens on Palumba 71 of Palumba Drive. It was late reported for a mail party that took some items and left on foot.
1: Roger.

0: Bravo, come in. Smoke from cooking. All the ET-239 from the ventilator.
1: Yeah, truck 238 clear, returning.

0: 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Apartment's been ventilated. 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
1: Car 139, building ventilated.

0: Guys can stand out the way. There is a unit heading over there, and I did inform mechanics. Shut your bus off. Ten 4, and we'll wait for more information. 10-4.
1: 10-4, copy.
0: Copy that.

0: the first part of this job starts at 5:16 until 8:31, and it does the 9:05 at Enfield to park and ride. Two trips to the park and ride. No, I'm sorry. One and a half trip to the park and ride on the 9:05 from 5:16 to 8:31. And the second half starts 10:15 to 5:18, and it does a 94 to Goodwin and Prestige, and the 96 to Main and Sullivan all afternoon. 96, 94, pace 12 hours.
1: I'll take that one. You said it just goes to the info parking right?
0: Yes, that's four. It's just a trip and a half.
1: Yeah, I'll take that one.
0: All right, 10-4. I have the title here for you. Thanks.
1: 10-4, thank you.
2: You're welcome.

0: 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Advised to go to the hospital per her oncologist.
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John. We'll be ALS until 06:30. 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
1: 490 to 10, TV 15 at Atlantic Woodcraft, 199 Moody Road, 199 Moody Road. Came in as the entry door.
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1: Give me a follow-up, Holmes.
2: Pardon?

0: dispatched to next medic and hazard builders on number 8 Dale Road. For a 35-year-old male, excessive bleeding, collapsed to the floor, been vomiting blood for the past 10 minutes. Hot response.
1: Alright, you're clear.

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0: Roger, don't tell me you're loud and clear.
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0: Battery, make sure you're loud.

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Patient is also cold currently. Blood is spurting out of the mouth after a dental procedure from this morning. Gum grafting. Not on blood thinners.

0: 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Are you in the air?
1: Dispatch, Mike 6, EMS-1. EMS-1 went home a while ago. EMS-5 is off the truck.
0: Appreciate it.

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0: Roger. 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
1: Motor vehicle complaint at St. Bernard Cemetery, 59 Park Street, for the kids on dirt bikes and e-bikes in the cemetery.
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8 A Alpha Depot Street, 38 A Alpha Depot Street. 22-year-old female self-inflicted lacerations to her arm. 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Vehicle response, 1815.

0: There were three of them, but as soon as they saw me enter the lot, they took off into the field, all the campus in the area.
1: 10-4.

0: 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Well, just to follow this up.
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2: 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It was a defective CO alarm.
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1: Roger.
0: Roger, clear.
2: One. Medic one. Medic one heading down to Harvard Hospital. 1822.

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0: suspects an asthmatic and has failed to respond to number 4 Jefferson Street for a 78-year-old female that passed out on the floor. Hot response.
1: Thanks,
0: 6.
2: Medevac
3: 6. The 78-year-old female unresponsive on the floor.
1: Roger. G3524.
2: Okay.
4: Okay, thank you.
3: Disregard.
1: G10 by the other side.

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1: 34 arrival, Jefferson Street. 18.9.

0: through 480. 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
1: Do you want to come to my 100?

0: Nichols was it?
1: Lars Nichols, just occurred.
2: Roger, any info?
1: Not yet. Anybody else in the area?
0: 23 just left the lash.
1: Black male, all black, ran towards the back of the building.
0: Roger.

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1: Mike 6.
0: Taylor Cole, Harper Hospital.
1: Roger, Cole to Harper.

0: B2 to 423. I just had a party tell me that the male ran into the woods behind 113.
1: Okay. And my partner in group.
2: Out over to where we are.

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1: Hey, sir, you're the father?
2: Yeah, I'm in the parking lot of 113 right now.
1: Okay. 10:05, you're still in the area headed over to Riviera.
3: Roger.
1: Might it be a Hispanic male with shoulder length braids, wearing a black windbreaker, white t-shirt, black sweatpants, black shoes?
0: It's going to jump out to St. James. Seven oh six, 7070 East Windsor.

0: occupant of that Audi you saw, a black male wearing a white t-shirt?
1: Okay.
0: The Audi that we thought was the car originally, was the occupant you said you saw, was it a black male in a white t-shirt?
1: However that fits. He has a black do-rag on, mid-20s male. I have his ID. So he was out the phone.
0: In the store.
1: He went into Five Guys, I believe.

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1: Starting from 113.

0: 23, 37 Riviera.
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0: Hello.
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0: 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That's going to be our other party.
1: Roger, it has not hit any of the LPR since 1847.
0: Roger, bounce. 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
0: Puzzle pipe.
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0: Roger.
2: Vehicle at Noble.
0: Roger at Noble.
3: Title 5, that was just his ride here. 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Roger.

0: let's say it's 190 westbound and eastbound will be shut down between 5 and Pearl Street.
1: Roger.
0: And eastbound traffic will be diverted to Pearl Street.
1: 10-4.

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0: 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Yeah, who was supposed to be out there? I think I was bagging the car.
1: Javion Beardsley.
0: Yeah, I have his ID in his backpack here.
2: Better.

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1: Very clearly listening to our conversations on the radio.
0: Probably enough for conspiracy, I'd say.
2: Yeah, 90 said they met up at the front doors.
3: So let me link up with him and see if we have enough. I don't think we do.
1: Hey, Robert, stand by.

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0: 13.2, 4 minute 94 starting mileage 88.0.
1: 1935. Second, it has to be 1935.
0: 190 on.

0: 这样好像不行。I'll be 13 to 22 with one male, 94, starting mileage in 992.
1: Roger, 1940.

dispatch to the next medic. Mutual assignment for the town of Suffield to be responding to number 1 Emily Way, unit 303. 1 Emily Way, 303, Suffield, for 46-year-old female, weak, shortness of breath, vomiting blood. Be a hot response.

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1: Last name is going to be Hotel Echo Whiskey India Tango Tango. 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
2: Can I see the case number?
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